0: Radio Eco 90.5.
1: You know what?
2: What?
1: I feel so good when I'm with you.
2: Me too.
1: There's something I've been wanting to tell you for such a long time.
2: And what is that?
1: They say the second time is always better than the first.

They're only to hide my guilt and shame. I forgive you, now I ask the same of you. While we were apart, I was human too.

We create about people and places as we'd like them to be. But you know what truth is? It's that little baby you're holding, and it's that man you fought with this morning, the same one you're going to make love with tonight.

Song of the new album for you. It's a song called Big Jack. You ready?

Yes. 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I've got something special for you tonight. Yeah. We got some dirty deeds done dirt cheap. That's what we got. All right.

0: Gracias.
1: All right. Okay, you guys looking good.
0: Yes, sir.
1: Here's something for you. It's what's called Shut Down in Flames. Hey!

Okay. We're gonna do a song about a dirty, dirty woman. Yeah! A dirty, dirty woman! I said, she was so dirty, she make a grown man cry.

Thank you! All right. Thank you. Here's a song off the Black Ice album. It's a song called War Machine. You ready?

okay? You brought an old girlfriend along tonight. Goes by the name of Rosie. All right.

happens most of the time. And the feeling is laid back. Palm trees grow and rents are low, but